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For the love of music, this is TRL.

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2: 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Did you miss us? Cause we missed you. We're back from the past. TRL Pleasure Radio.

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0: end of this pill chase. 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Something's happening, I'm sure. 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
1: lights are blinding my eyes.
0: Maybe I shouldn't have done the second one. I feel all fidgety and warm.
1: People pushing by, then walking off into the night.
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1: Oxygen. 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
1: Goedemiddag, dit zijn The Beach at Noon bij TRL. 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
1: 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TRL. 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
1: Psst. 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We play the music you like. TRL. Pleasure Radio.
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Oh yeah. Did you find your ecstasy? Yes, who wants me? Come to me. And dance with Lula.